Shoisneina, Shoisneina, Nevranim, if you, Dimipshim, Ibn Maiso, Ebunotanot Amin, Tazbahat Sat Telta, Tazbahat Sat Sat Samna Nahar and Mubarak, Kodimom, El Messiah, Malik Nawilan, and Argonia, Franahatan, and Mazami, Teratil, Abina, Dawood, and Nabi, and Malik Barakat, all in Amin, yes, they give.